0: 6, 42, good.
1: I'm 23. He's no longer here. I'll 1060 the area. Cancel 645.
0: 7-4, 645, disregard.
2: 10-4, it's an 8.

Tennessee, 226-219, just 43. Apparently, Andrew Greer called in saying that he did not take them and that he is not there. However, Toby, the original 17, advised when he called in that Drew was there.

for me, like the 38. Go ahead. Phil North Grand, White Chevy Trailblazer, Charles Williams, 577-11.

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0: 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An ERT serving a search warrant 618 South 14th.
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0: 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Terrence called in. We just made contact with him again. His son, Travion Anderson, is there. He's a black male, 23 years old. He's knocking at the door on no clothing.
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0: 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Tyler called in saying that this vacant there is a white male asking for a blue shirt and jeans on a bike with orange tires. And he should not be there.
1: I'm not going to run.

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0: Can you start for 230 South 8th Street, 230 South 8th, be with Melinda Shoemaker. She's advising that her 12-year-old son advised him on April 26th, another juvenile burned his hair in the woods, so now she wants an officer out to meet with her.
1: Yeah. 10-4 and route.

0: SG-219.
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0: Andrew is back on the phone asking to speak to you.
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0: 688, Dan.
2: We're going to be turning onto Mansion Road off of Wyoming Bates. It's going to be a Missouri temp tag, 008 King 1 Lincoln 2.
0: 7.
3: Seven 5-4, assist murders.
0: Go ahead.
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0: Romeo 339. Be clear off that last one. He shows private for cat issue.
1: Copy.
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0: 1804 North 14th Street. The caller is McKenzie. They have a 5-minute ETA on foot. It's going to be for an assault report from Fairview Park at 1901 North 19. They're saying that Bella Dobson yelled at 17 while driving by in a white car. They are last seen headed to the end of the block.
1: 10-4,

9:50. 9:50. Looks like you're about to roll through Wheeler and South Grand. Wheeler and South Grand. We have a check on welfare there for what appears to be intoxicated male on a bike that fell off. He was trying to get back on the bike. The chain fell off. He was trying to put it back on. It keeps falling over. He's a white male in the blue shirt. 10-4.

0: 950. I'll be getting out with him on the side of G&M Flickers.
1: Do you think anybody else there?
2: That's horrible.
1: 964, I copy.

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1: Taylor
0: Lane.
1: Taylor Avenue, 25 of Charay there for Berg to vehicle.
2: Zero

0: Lincoln 957, Lincoln 953.
1: 957.
0: 953. 512 Hay Street, Renata called in to check on the welfare for Matthew Maggard, who was just here. He said he was going to harm himself, drank an entire pint of alcohol, and then left.
2: 42, patrol investigation.
0: He has red hair.
2: 31, Taft Drive, probably 23.
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1: 957,
0: 953,

0: Like a 957, like a 953, possibly a Reich in Hay. We're taking a call in for a mail match and description that is down on the ground.
1: Yep. 953, I copy.

0: 957-953. We are going to start medical for him as well. They said he's down on the ground, unknown status.
1: Tim?
0: Got him.
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0: 10-4. Lincoln 957, Lincoln 953, let us know if you want medical started. Correction on that, we're not starting them at this time.
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4: I just got flagged down at Hay and Rice, white male, unknown age. He is unresponsive. I
3: have 496.
4: He is breathing. No
3: 12.2 cast. 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
0: Dollar General, 930 West Jefferson, 25 Chris there. It's going to be for a shoplifting of a phone that occurred 10 minutes before call time. Black male, black shirt, jeans, left on a bicycle, unknown direction on Jefferson.

0: 41 for 38.
1: 941, good.
0: Now we're going to be northbound on 5th, not stopping. Frank Queen, 68692 on a blue Sentra.
1: Butcher Cross, 5th, northbound.
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1: 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Do you want another one there?
0: Oh, nice.
2: 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Will you shut me out at 221 South 6th Street for the same call?

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0: Can you start for the area of the construction site, 1200 block of East Plummer, 1200 East Plummer, 17 drove past multiple times, stated a black male subject with a full beard and long hair, possibly wearing a red t-shirt and red orange sweatpants, was walking back and forth. 17 thought he may be casing the construction site.
1: 10-4 out.

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3: 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It's going to be for a William in a white truck that's chasing and ramming a Haley in her white Trailblazer. They're last seen going eastbound on North Grand. You're going to come into contact with us. It'll be a check on the welfare rolling 1016, 1036, 1959.

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2: 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She's saying that she is headed to the station. I'll get you another. Lincoln 942.
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0: Just 43. I walked the entire construction site on foot. 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

0: 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I'll be back at the 230 South 8th Street address.
1: 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There's a suspicious person at Francis.
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0: Can you start for St. John's ER? It's going to be for a battery report. 25 was security there.
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0: 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The open line from a cell phone, no answer on callback.
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2: 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It's 941 stolen. 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
4: 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I'm out.
0: 33,
4: 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Or it took off. 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
2: 10-4.
3: 120, sir.
4: You put myself in 120 on a patrol investigation. Occasion is North Main will be around.
5: 736, can you show me on en route to that disturbance?
1: 10-4, I thought you were en route to Patton, that's why I started him up. 10-4. 736, did you want me to clear out that last one or no?
2: 754, same traffic.
1: 736, did you want me to clear out?
5: 736, yeah, 1060, and nobody was. And then, were they not able to find anybody?
1: 10-4. 806, are you 1078? 806, are you 1078? 806.
6: Judge.
1: Are you 1078?
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0: 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Cross streets are East Cornell Avenue and East Ash Street.
1: She's taking off from me.
2: 10-4.
1: Not sure if she's my suspect yet, but she's running. Eastbound in the alley towards Wheeler.
2: 10-4. Call me on 964 as I'm getting out of there.
1: 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I'm out with her.
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0: 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We're going to head over to Casey's on one and see if they're there.

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2: 742-238.
1: Go ahead. State Street and 29, Illinois passenger, Lincoln 512601 on a gray Acura SUV.
0: 964-958. There it goes.

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2: Two 17 Sangamon 911 investigation.
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2: 3200 Palmer, 911 investigation, face trace on the cell phone, getting no answer on callback.
4: 10-4 en route.
0: Lincoln 93, can you show us that 400 East Edwards, out with one.
3: 10-4. Is this related to a call?
0: Is 400 East Edwards related to the one that you're on?
5: 10-4, 4th and Edwards, we're out with our suspect. With the K gentleman.
0: 10-4, do you want another one there?
5: We can advise you cooperative.
0: 10-4.

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2: I was just saying, I have one as well.
1: 10-4. Ten
3: 643.
1: Go ahead. Did you copy the code 30s kicking windows over 2016 East Brown?
3: Number
2: one. 964.
1: Go ahead. You knew him 1018, what's the nature?
2: Subject was beating her head on the glass window of this floor car.
1: 10 more.
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0: four SG619 Sangamon status.
1: Okay.
0: 219 checking status.
1: Five three five three five.

0: 64. Can you start me a supervisor, please?
1: 10-4. Sam 77, where's he at? Phoenix Brown.
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0: Be pulling on the Mansion Road off Limey Bates. The Illinois license plate, Charles Nora, 62481.
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2: 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General.
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2: 10-4, tell them to stand by. 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
3: 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Info came from a neighbor. 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
1: Thank you. 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
0: Chatham Road, right in front of the middle school. Chatham Road, right in front of the middle school. Illinois passenger, Edward David 7, 8836. Edward David 7, 8836. White Hyundai Sonata occupied. 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
0: 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He's yelling at everyone. The caller's no longer there, but he's still out there yelling at everyone.
1: Sarah.

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2: 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Cross streets are Lane Street and Sherman Street. X3, respond to seizure at 407 West Calhoun Avenue. Cross streets are North Bond Street and Rutledge Street.

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0: 10-4?

0: Lincoln 906. I just want to clarify, are you headed to 14th first?
1: 10-4, I'm coming from the station, so I said I'd grab the S5 and take it from up there. I clear that.
0: 10-4.
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1: 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Oh, correction, it's in the dining room. 84-year-old female who fell, hit her head, 17 boy 1.
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0: Gil Reith at Ivy Glen. Gil Reith at Ivy Glen.
2: 217, disturb.
3: 219.
0: 217.
2: 15. Level 2, that's 409 South Livingston. 409 South Livingston. Via 1016, called in by Kaya Ford, advising that her 13 and 17-year-old children, Kamaya Hadley and Isaiah Ford, are threatening her, causing a disturbance. They're both next door yelling at her at this time.
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0: The same last name as the registered owners. First name, Kip. King, Ida Paul. Middle initial, M. Mary. 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Date of birth, 1/13/76.
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1: Butler School, 1701 South MacArthur, investigate juveniles. No 17 that needs to meet. They're advising two subjects dressed in dark clothing. They're shooting paintballs at cars with their faces covered. Believe that they are going to be juveniles. They ran back behind the school when the caller saw them.
0: Turn around.
1: 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The dark SUV unknown 28 that was all over the roadway last seen northbound on Peoria. 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
1: 130,
0: two last names. First half is Mary Adam Robert Queen Union Edward Sam. Second half, Ocean Lincoln Ida Victor Edward Ida Robert Adam. First name Felipe. Middle initial R Robert. Male, date of birth 6907.
1: Felipe with a PH or an F rank?
0: It'll be F rank.
1: Number 71.
0: 68.
1: 126.
0: Felipe
1: is clear, 27 is valid, 15 Southgate, temporary driver's license issue.
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0: 918. 1930 Barbary Drive for patrol investigation. The playground behind the church, there's somebody shooting off something like a BB gun. It's been going on for several hours. No 17 that wants to meet.
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3: 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Ida Henry Robert, 29, be on a white Toyota Highlander. 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

0: 130, 2729, name, date of birth.
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0: Last name, same as a registered owner. First name, Isaac, Ida, Sam, Adam, Charles. Middle initial is H. Henry. Date of birth, 329, 2010. 329, 10.

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0: 1529 East Mason Street for an attempted burglary to vehicle, black Dodge. The subject was in a black Dodge Charger attempting to break into the 17's vehicle. They left in an unknown direction. 17 requests the area checked and meet with them there at 1529 East Mason. They saw one subject get out of the vehicle and try the door handle multiple times.
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0: 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I 5-3, show me on route, St. John.
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1: 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We have extensive history with them.
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2: PD has the call, but is not in route yet.
5: 9 for 911 investigation. We're showing 4 feet from the location. There's a male on the line screaming about mobile crisis, dropping him off here, leaving him stranded. Smoke mobile crisis. Nobody dropped him off here.
2: PD has the call. They're not in route yet.
5: I did find call history with him. There was a history of 1096. He was saying that he let people down, that they died, that he didn't want to deal with this. He was also saying that if police come aggressively, he will make them kill him.
3: Farewell.
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1: 130, go ahead.
2: Med, was that traffic for 8? Yeah, 8. Are you getting ready to clear?
0: Walnut, right in front of Villas of Hollybrook. Walnut in front of Villas of Hollybrook.
2: Thank you, sir, for 18 Amos Valley for vomiting.
0: Passenger boy, Frank 80492. Boy Frank 80492. In a white Ford Edge.
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0: 13, 27, 29, name, date of birth. Last name Wright, William, Robert, Ida, John, George, Henry, Tom. First name John, with an H. Middle D, David. Male, date of birth, 5-10-09, 5-10-09. 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
1: 43. They're saying Lonnie was using a pickaxe. 49.
4: That was all the group. 15th and Cook.
1: 15th and Cook.
4: Same one.
1: Lincoln 899, Lincoln 958, 43. Lonnie was using a pickaxe to do some home renovations, and Steve tackled her because he's 1056. We're still in the talks of trying to figure out where that pickaxe is at the moment.
2: Yeah.
4: All right, let's see if someone else.
1: 10-4.
4: Never.
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0: 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Caller was just a passerby and advised that they're both throwing things.
1: Enough.

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0: 10-4. Like a 907. 1687, 7 Pines. Caller is waiting in a silver Hyundai Santa Fe in the parking lot. It was very hard to understand her. She just keeps saying someone's who's following her and harassing her, but they are not there now.
1: 7-43, I'm out on Bryn Mawr.
0: 7-43, 10-4.

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1: Go for both.
0: On Whittier, 270 on Whittier. Caller says there's a male in a white truck that is trying to batter her boyfriend and refusing to leave the property. Says she does not know this male.
1: We'll be in route.
0: Caller is also now advising that this unknown male is now physically fighting the boyfriend. I'll get you some more.
2: Noble. 26, you can put me on it.
0: 226, 10-4, 669.
1: 669, I'll be in route.
0: 10-4.
1: 768, you can put me on hold as well.
0: 10-4. 319, 442, alarm.
1: 19, help us.
0: 10-4, 442, disregard.
3: Where'd you go?
1: Right, that's okay.
4: Never.

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1: Team at 8.
2: 13. You open up that.
1: It's going to be clear off this call of patient refusal. Can you show us private for some gas real quick?
3: Ever.
4: Yep.
5: 226, I copy. 219, where's the traffic?
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5: 10 over.

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0: 4900 block of Oak Hill, Illinois passenger Frank Zebra, 41617, on a gray Tesla.
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1: South side of the building, 10-4.
0: Appear four.
1: Does not appear.
0: 10-4.
2: 47 year old man. He's got some pain in his arm and his neck from the altercation.
0: 10-4, 319.
2: 23 is 906. You got an open door on the south side of the building. We'll be clearing it. Don't need the channels.
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2: 42, I'll be out.
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0: 6th and Oak, 28th going to be out of California. 9, Tom Young, John, 9, 9-6 on a dark gray Honda.
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1: Nine forty-eight North 19th.
0: Shots fired. 5 shots coming from the south. It's the only call I've gotten so far.
1: 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Be en route
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Engine 9, respond to medical alert alarm at 3424 South Lincoln Avenue. 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
0: 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Caller is an employee. Says that two males just stole some food. One had curly hair, last seen wearing unknown. I don't know where they're at currently.
2: Vehicle that William was in earlier.
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0: 10-4, 327. 10-4.
2: Ten four.

0: 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There's no emergency here.
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1: 11's in Laurel?

0: 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I'm going to 10-6 if we're drunk.
1: Denver.
2: 669-43. 669. Suspects are going to be two white males. She said one of them's taller with curly hair. They took off eastbound from what yeah, stop.
1: 10-4 on foot.
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2: 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That's 6 LB 10-6 here.
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2: 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I'm sorry, what was your traffic?
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0: 1111 East Reynolds, 1111 East Reynolds, missing person, 12-year-old son, was on the porch and then left. She's going to be 76, fourth escape. 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
0: 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We're going out for right now.
1: I copy. Five 543, we'll be in the alley behind the residence. 17 say you saw a flash back there. Other than that, not much to go off.
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0: Both units are for the Lucky Horseshoe Mobile Home Park, 1401 North 3rd, number 125. Caller is the former park manager. So this is an abandoned trailer. The window is open and there is someone inside.
1: 736 and out.
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0: 10-4.
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0: 7.
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0: 10-4.
2: What's my file number?
0: 1165. 1165.
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0: change the address to 2213 East Spruce and make this a battery, please.
1: Nine have me make him a separate ticket for a battery. Do you still need me to change yours to a battery?
0: 10 for their separate instances.
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0: It's going to be at the Auburn Laundry Pound, yeah.

0: 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We don't hear the channel.
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0: to. The mail is returned home.
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2: 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You can put me on that converter line.
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0: Lincoln 938. I can get you another. And she's got people in her house she wants out. 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
0: 401 South Park, 401 South Park, loud music, black male wearing a bear's jacket walking up and down the street. Loud speakerphone.
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3: Now, could you catch the 89 on being rough?
0: 10-4. Eighty-nine, just heard. Lincoln
3: 912.
0: We got Shelby County on the line for you.
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0: sir.
1: 922 Indiana, 922 Indiana, first shots fired. Caller's advised they heard two shots from the east. No other reports at this time.

0: since the shots fired, and it's been 1060 since it came out, and I haven't heard anything.
1: Tower.
2: .43 for shots fired. County was nearby and didn't hear anything at all.
0: 2-4.

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0: 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If that's the only caller, you can probably Kansas City. I'll just grab a dispo on it.
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2: 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It was a lot of mumbling. We were not able to understand what the female was saying to us.
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0: Okay, that's start down 1026, Christopher. 1026, Christopher. One call on shots fired, 4 to 5 of them from the south.
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0: 500 block of Brown. 500 block of Brown. It's going to be an Illinois B-Boy truck plate. 389-7317 B-Boy on a red Chevy.
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Lincoln 931, Lincoln 889. Walnut and Washington, Walnut and Washington, white male, shirtless, walking southbound on Walnut, screaming about hurting people and officers. Heard within the last 10 minutes.

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0: Huh? Can I flip
2: 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I got you on there. Is that going to be a ratified cluster 907?
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0: Devil.
1: Nine oh seven. 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
0: 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Can you change assist to other agency, clear me off and show me that to him? Over.

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0: 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South 14th Street, 1213 South 14th, Route 1016. 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
4: Got a purple on. Thank you.

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1: 907.
0: The alarm company is advising it was a male and a female, and where you guys are at in the parking lot is where they were.
1: 10-4, do they have any updates as to if they left or if they're still on scene? We're not locating anything out here.
0: They're no longer on scene. Well, they're no longer where they were parked at, is what she's telling me. She's looking through.
1: 10-4, just let us know.

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2: 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Suspicious person.
1: 975.
2: 4th in Washington, white male with his shirt off. I believe it's going to be the subject reference earlier.
1: 10-4. 931, can you start that way?
3: 76.

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1: 10-4.
2: Lincoln 889.
0: Go ahead.
2: 4th and Capitol, suspicious vehicle. Our caller just advised between 4th, Capitol, and Monroe, red SUV, white car, both on the roadway. Drivers both ran down Monroe towards 9th, and then both vehicles have flashers on. Caller's a paper carrier.
0: And Ralph.
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1: Never.
0: You can make it 4th and Monroe.
1: Never.
2: 97543. I've got drivers of both vehicles here. One of the vehicle is broken down. He's just waiting on a tow truck to arrive. You can make this a 1046.
1: 10 and 4.

Engine 1, respond to chest pain at 504 South Walnut Street. Cross streets are Governor Street and West Edwards Street.

0: Engine 1, respond to vehicle fire at South 4th Street and East Monroe Street.
1: We're going to have to deal with the intersection blocked off here. Have one stay at 4th and Capitol, and another one just about a block north of us on 4th Street.
2: 10-4.

0: Great job, can start for 4th and Capitol as well.
1: 10-4. You said they needed one block north, so 4th and Adams.

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1: And 4 866.
0: And 1 go, control.
1: Southbound another block then and block.
0: Go for 1. Yeah, just be advised, PD's out this fire, they're asking you to step it up.
1: 889 saying he
0: has on our way, thanks.
1: If you want to go to 4th and Capitol.
2: 10-4, 4th and Capitol. It's 42, we're trying to extinguish this fire.
1: Cover.

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1: I got maybe 5 juvenile girls running through the older Edgewood golf course. I'll try and get out with them.
0: 605.
2: I'm with them.
3: Lincoln 958, Lincoln 908.
1: Good.
3: 3617 North Grand Avenue East, Cottonwood Cove, number 3. Caller's advising across the street is a black female beating on a trailer.
0: C-Med, A's going to be clear off this call, lift assist only.
1: Copy that.
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0: juveniles return to parents down the road. Just stuff.
1: Yeah, I don't want.
2: 124, go ahead.
1: We want to spend on George David 22904. George David 22904. So I'm gonna sell her Honda Sedan. I don't know.
2: 12424.
1: Okay. Going to be four occupants.
2: 124, would you like another?

0: Sentinel City, Sangamon County Unit, we're going to copy Sentinel, locate code 30 for West Battery, 1213 South 14th Street. Sentinel City, Sangamon County Unit, we're going to copy Sentinel, locate code 30 domestic battery, 1213 South 14th Street. Jamar and Mary Thigpen, Jamar and Mary Thigpen, black male, 617 2000, black male, 617 2000, 511 175, 511 175. Last seen wearing blue jeans and a bright colored shirt. Last seen wearing blue jeans and a bright colored shirt. Left eastbound on foot, possibly en route to 1206 South 15th. Left eastbound on foot, possibly en route to 1206 South 15th. Any unit coming to contact code 30 domestic battery, authority Lincoln 902 1036 0159.
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0: 124, I have Christopher valid out of Springfield, born in 0929, clearing. I'm seeing one passenger limitation.
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0: Last name Scott. Sam Charles Ocean Tom Tom. First name Javon. John Adam Victor Ocean Aura. Middle C Charles. Date of birth 2-23-09. 2-23-2009. Male.

0: 124, I have Javon with an expired instructional permit. He's out of Springfield, 109-29th.
1: Ten four, PC Church.
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1: Last name's Scott. Common spelling, first name's Marcel. Mary Adam. Robert Charles Edward Lincoln, Militial SAM, 523 of 08, 523 08.
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0: 7. 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
1: Last name's going to be Nash, Nora, Adam, Sam, Henry. 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Miller, Ocean, 318, 2010. 318, 2010.

0: Yeah, I'm 10-9.
1: I have Darion with no driver's license number. He's born in 2010. 29 clear.
0: Yeah, 4, thanks. We also know on the ticket PC search.
1: My son's important.

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1: East I. Vernon Road and Hinkle Creek Road. This is going to be an Illinois passenger, Nora Mary, Nora Mary, Nora Mary, one, on a white Porsche.

0: Engine 1, respond to mental subject at 1024 East Washington Street. Cross streets are South 11th Street, North 11th Street, and South 9th Street, North 9th Street.
1: Male, having some suicidal ideations, says he's at the transfer station, he's possibly approaching you. 43.
2: Okay, put me on it and just volunteered and start at 52. I'll hang out with him until I get here.
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0: 933 Indiana, 933 Indiana for 1016. Caller saying their 18-year-old daughter needs removed, acting like a lunatic. Going to be battering each other. PD doesn't arrive soon. It's been pending for a minute.
1: No problem. 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
0: 209 South MacArthur, 209 South MacArthur. Our 17's advising her neighbors are in her house upstairs.
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0: 519. Can you show me 1042, please? 10-4. Do you show anybody else on besides 717? Sorry about that. Is anybody else signed in besides 717?
1: Negative. Everyone's out besides him.
0: 10-4. Just make sure. Thank you, sir. Have a good night.
1: You as well.

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1: You're doing that, which is personal, 23.
0: 10-4.

0: 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Can you advise if you need medical? Because they just called back thinking that they did.
1: There are two subjects. They appear to be sleeping, but I'll advise.
0: 10-4.

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2: 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female, 32108 white female, 59140 brown and blue, 59140 brown and blue, last name wearing a black shirt and blue jeans, last name wearing black shirt and blue jeans, last name walking southbound on Indiana, last name walking southbound on Indiana, any unit coming in contact, stop and hold investigation of domestic battery, authority Lincoln 908, 1036, 0304.

0: like a 931, like a 975, 43. Cameron's calling back advising there's another one on the other side of the building as well that is like removed.
1: Other side meaning south or west side?
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0: 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Cross streets are dead end and Rupert Road.
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0: 919 Phillips Avenue, 919 Phillips, check on the welfare. Caller is trying to make contact with Carissa Bryant, 29-year-old female. 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
1: 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She was negative for COVID.
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supposedly quick and easy on North Korea, and wants to voluntarily go to the hospital. 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
0: 1450 North 28th, 1450 North 28th, grade 1016, caller Dantasia, she is not on scene. This is the Cheyenne Hole, is texting her, saying her aunt and uncle, unknown names, are here, any 1016, no further.
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0: 2013 South 14 2013 South 14. Had a cell phone call in 13 feet from your open line. Sounds like subjects are outside. Comes back to a David Johnson. Has several different addresses and locals.
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1: 10-4, and are you at the quick and easy?
0: No, sorry, sir, anything.
1: I'm sorry, I have some background here. Go ahead.
0: 3rd and Eastman.
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0: 906. It says wireless customer not available.
1: 300. Are you out on 28? 10-4, 327.
2: 10-4.
1: Would you be able to head to post and grab that OP on Mr. Brimmer?
3: Sure. I'm clearing now if he's not close.
1: 10-4, you're going to be a little closer. 327, stay there.
3: I can short form it if you as well.
0: It's 908, we've made it to Memorial. 908, 10-4.

0: 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She doesn't know what I'm talking about, so I'll grab your dispo. 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
0: apartment 11. 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
0: 514 West Allen, 514 West Allen, number 3. Caller is advising that her ex was just on her porch. She's been trying to get an OP on him. He's gone now, but believes that he's still in the area. Would like to request an officer to be 1060 and to speak with you after you're done.
1: Yeah.

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0: Lincoln 319, you start for 2204 Cincinnati, 2204 Cincinnati, 25 there with John, found an ID and a credit card in his backyard.
1: I'll be in or out.

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1: 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I was getting flagged down.
0: 10-4, 327.
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0: 313, I copy. 327, unit 22.
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1: Copy that. You got a nature. Will BLS be okay?
0: BLS will be fine. He just recently had some surgery, and he's having some pretty bad back pain, and he wants to go get checked out.
1: Get him over there.

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0: 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We're going to be delayed by a train.
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2: 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He's got a shopping cart with him. He's in.
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1: Adrian.
0: So it's 2715 West Monroe, 2715 West Monroe, Department of Juvenile Justice. We've got the alarm for north door entrance.
1: Adrian, Ron. 759 route, can you reset it to me? I accidentally cleared off.
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1: 125 at the edge of the village on the east end here at Main Street. 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
1: I'm clearing off here in just a second.
0: 115-764. Both units, 2735 South 14th, 2735 South 14th, lot number 14. Caller's Lola. Says that her son, Aaron Jackson, black male wearing brown hoodie and black pants, is damaging her residence.

15764-43, the caller was now claiming that her son has battered her after the caller asked him to batter her.

2240 Dayton, 2240 Dayton. It's going to be in the tree line. Car says there's a blue Toyota Camry just sitting in the tree line. 43 caller does want to meet. He'll be at that 2240 address.

one. Rub me one more file. 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Good. Adam 625-2520-0628.

0: 724. Franny Perez, 128 of 2000. She's coming back clear and valid. D. David.
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1: Go ahead.
0: 671. So it's going to start for Thornton's at 3001 Wabash, 3001 Wabash. We got a report of a blue car in the parking lot right in front of the store. Said that there is a female slumped at the wheel. Female is en route.
1: En route.
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0: 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Chatham 121, 1041.
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0: North 9th. Yeah, Women and Children's Center. For a 42-year-old female fell and injured her leg.
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Green Valley to Krishana Dixon, 2676 Bun Drive on a dark blue 03 Toyota. So far, it appears occupied. I'll be out. 10-4, would you like another?

0: 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Richard still has his valid license?
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0: Junior's good.
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2: Suites at 2975 South Dirksen. 2975 South Dirksen. We had a 911 call from a cell phone.
1: Portable.
2: Showing about 92 feet from there. It was
0: 4 portable.
2: Nothing said. I tried calling back
1: 4 driver.
2: Times. It's just going to voicemail over and over.
0: 4 driver, good.
1: 4 firefighter.
0: 323.
1: Good. 4 junior.
0: 4 junior.
1: Engine 5 mobile.
0: 5 mobile.
1: Portable. 5
0: portable.
1: Five driver.
0: Very good.
1: 5 firefighter.
0: Firefighter good.
1: 5 junior.
0: 5 junior.
3: 119, I have 3.
1: Engine 7 eight. 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
0: 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Good.
3: Last name
1: 7 portable.
3: First name Isaiah, middle T Tom.
1: 7 driver.
3: July 27. 7
0: driver good.
1: 7 firefighter.
0: 7 firefighter good.
1: 7 junior.
0: Junior.
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0: Clear, no record. Go ahead.
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1: Horrible.
3: First name Adam Robert Tom, Adam Sam, Ida Adam. Middle SAM, 923.
0: Horrible.
1: 8 driver.
0: Male or female?
5: 8 driver.
1: 8 firefighter.
3: Female.
0: 8 firefighter, good.
1: 8 junior.
3: 1060 residence.
0: 8 junior.
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0: 10 mobile. She's entered missing juvenile. 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Go ahead.
3: Last name Dixon. First name Alfred. Middle D David. 11-11.
1: 10 portable.
0: Portable.
1: 10 driver.
4: 10 driver.
1: 10 firefighter.
6: 10 firefighter.
1: 10 junior.
7: Junior, good.
1: Dying 2 mobile.
2: Lane 7. Dying 2
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2: Again, 792.
4: Dying 2 portable.
0: Good.
1: Dying 2 SO.
2: If you can start over for 2240 Dayton, 2240 Dayton.
1: Engine 2 mobile.
0: 119. He's also going to be a missing city PD. They got a unit in route.
3: Careful.
1: Portable.
2: 772. Can you also start that way?
4: 2 portable, good.
8: Yeah,
1: good. 2 driver.
9: 2 driver's good.
1: 2 firefighter.
2: Firefighter good.
1: 2 junior.
2: 633. He's in the shred.
4: 2 junior good.
8: 1066 in there.
1: Truck 2 mobile.
0: Lincoln,
1: it attaches
0: to
1: the
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2: 7.
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1: Truck 2 driver.
4: Driver's good.
1: Truck 2 firefighter.
4: Truck 2 firefighter.
1: Truck 2 junior.
4: Junior.
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1: good.
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1: good.
0: Six junior.
1: Good.
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2: 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Backup good.
0: 9 portable.
1: Portable good.
0: 9 driver.
1: Driver good.
0: 9 firefighter.
1: 9 firefighter good.
0: 9 junior.
1: Junior good.
0: Engine 11 mobile.
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0: 12 driver.
2: Driver good.
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3: Firefighter.
0: 12 junior.
1: 12 junior's good.
0: Truck 3 mobile.
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2: 13.
0: Portable. 13 driver.
2: Driver good.
0: 13 firefighter.
2: Firefighter good.
0: 13 junior.
2: Junior.

0: 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Do you know if he has a phone on him or if the 17 can track him?
1: I can call her back and ask.
0: Yeah, if you could, you just send me the number in chat.
1: Edward.

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1: We're going to meet up at IGA in Riverton. She's got an address in Riverton she thinks he's at. Doesn't know the address. She's going to take me there. She doesn't know the address, but she knows how to get there. So I'm going to meet her up at IGA here in about 5 minutes.

0: John, just out of curiosity, when were these two reported missing?
1: Alfred was on the 27th, and Artesia was

0: looks like the 27th.
1: Frequent county market and the library. I'll stop back by the post office and talk to the staff and then head to county market.
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4: Well, missing from our department. 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
0: A24.
4: Good.
0: Can you put me on a follow-up at the Fortons, please?
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5: 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Zebra King 1, Adam 2, James on a black Mercedes.

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0: 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Logan's 401 Fayette, 401 Fayette at Specialty Risk of America. We've got the alarm for door and foyer.
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1: Go ahead.
0: 979 is out at Adams and Paul, request another unit.
1: Ground. Chatham 121, post office lobby is an open, negative contact with any of his staff members.
0: Tower.
2: 979, we're pulling out of the car. Can you step up back up?
0: P782, go ahead and step it up.
1: One block out. Go ahead and start another one. He's flying with
0: him. Lincoln 813, can you also start up that way?
3: Turn in room.
1: Everybody do, we're secure.
0: 7-4, 813, go ahead and disregard, they are secure.
2: Yeah.

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0: interviewed, it's 10:43. 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
1: It's going to be a Richard Iitis Salik. Richard Iitis Salik, male, 1116-39, 1116-39. The white male, he was last seen driving a 2012 Toyota Camry, Illinois military plate, Nora Edward King Young, Ida over Sam. Nora Edward King Young, Edward over Sam. Correction, Ida over SM. Last seen leaving 65 Green Trail. Any having contact? Stop. Check on the welfare authority. Chatham PV, same again. 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
0: 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Possible overdose, is conscious and breathing.
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1: Engine 2, respond to seizure at 2317 Bradley Street. Cross streets are dead end in Stanton Street.
0: Yeah, 105.
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1: 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Same Roger, squad 1 will be going on team.
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3: Over. 800 Converse, 800 Converse, callers in Marcella Stove advising there's an Isaac Duncan outside that's beating on the doors. Caller says there's a female inside that has an OP on him. The only thing showing in locals is one that protects a Crystal Walters.
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0: 739.
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0: We're going to be going to St. John's.
1: 10-4. Sam 580, Adam 12, they will be transporting on Hochester to St. John's.
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0: Phoenix, what can I do?
1: Gun.
0: I'll be en route to Converse for paper, but I am coming from Gainesville.
1: 7-4.

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0: Like in 671, like in 813. Both units, 129 Capri, 129 Capri Lane. We had a subject calling in. There was a male and female on the line, and a 1016. Female finally got on the line, gave us the address, said that Marshall Price was there. He was 1056, causing a 1016. He's going to be a black male, black shirt, blue pants.
1: En route.

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0: Hey.
1: If you can start for County Market 210 East Carpenter, we got a report of a 1016 outside in the lot. 792 is going to be 1060 on it.

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1: A38, 792, 2nd and Mason, 759 is getting out of the subject.
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1: Over 2 Captain.
0: What's your location?
1: You guys want to meet me at the residence end?
0: Copy that.

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1: You're right.
0: Stack a call to you. It occurred at Old Chatham and Woodside, but the caller's now at the Wendy's on Toronto Road for report. Said he was pepper sprayed by another subject, another car.
1: Yeah.

And so I'm going to simp locate stolen vehicle. And so I'm going to simp locate stolen vehicle. It's going to be a blue 2020 Kia Forte. A blue 2020 Kia Forte, 28 of George Charles 44223. George Charles 44223 has a purple SIU medicine sticker on the back window. Has a purple SIU medicine sticker on the back window. It was taken from 1564 7 Pines. And you can contact Stop and Hold Stolen. Authority Lincoln 824-76 at 904.

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Engine 1. 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We're going to be delayed. We've got Engine 7 out of 1 covering for us until about noon. We will be available for generals and extra patients. We're going to stay buttoned up.

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0: Your missing's back at 120 Prairie Street. 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Sounds like a 1060 in the background. 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
1: Yep, I'm en route.
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0: He's over 1044 West Elliott, 1044 West Elliott. He was Chuck Lambert. He's advising he's getting threatening phone calls from Donzel Watson.
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0: You start for 2501 Sangamon, 2501 Sangamon at Korean United Presbyterian with a Jung Sung-woo. It's going to be for a criminal damage. One of the windows is broken out. They have potential suspect information, but they're not positive on that.
1: 76.

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1: 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A 37-year-old male that's not alert.
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0: 853, he's saying that the wife should be there. He's not there.
1: Well, the window's broke, so I wanted his text messages. But...
0: yeah, he's not there. He said his wife's there. I don't know.
1: Got it.

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1: Okay.
0: He's over 2333 Old Jack, 2333 Old Jack's got an Amy subject calling in advising they found a white female, approximately 3 to 5 years old, running around, no adults around, no shoes on.
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0: He's over 1224 West Monroe, 1224 West Monroe, number 2. Meet with Chris. It's going to be for criminal damage to the vehicle occurred overnight.
1: En route.

0: Lincoln 805. Can you start for 5th and Jefferson, 5 and Jefferson? We've got a Jasmine Civic calling in advice. It's going to be north of the intersection. There is an older male in a gray four-door car.
1: 12.
0: So he seems confused. He stopped in the middle of the roadway.
2: Angel, 10-6, out of town.
0: Facing the wrong way. She's wanting to check on welfare. She's out with him still.
1: Bring up. Howie.

0: was gonna be young Trump, 751.
1: 805, sorry, your radio was cutting out on that. I couldn't copy.
2: Engine 10
0: will be young Charles,
2: Charles
0: Hall
2: at 1201 North 9th Street. 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
1: Is coming back Clear Valley to a Judas
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He's going to be at 800 Converse, knocking on the door to a

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1: Just 43. 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

0: 115. This all happened between Chatham and Wabash and Lincolnshire and Chatham Road, and he got sprayed in Lincolnshire. Nothing ever occurred at Chatham and Woodside. Got to get to work. If you can just change the address over, I'm going to put his info on, and he might call back later and go from there.
1: 10-4.

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0: Amos, just north of Brenda. Frank David, 73832, a white Buick SUV, all advice.
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0: T-7's getting 2.
1: The B-300 MPO did some great MPO and found 2 stolens along the 19th Street track.

0: closer to Cass in 19. .24s, and the other one is Frank Adams, 77301. .74. .824, I copy, I'll be north.
1: .74, 782, are you on the east or the west side of the tracks?
0: East side of the tracks. If he comes up McCreary, he'll have to turn in the grassy area, buried back in some trees. If he just looks at our AVL, he'll find us.

0: 11. What's the OP number on that?
1: OP 812.
0: 10-4. After doing some digging here at Post, that was served sometime last week by the jail when he was at Post 2.
1: Yes. I'll clear it up.
2: Hey, 55, 10-4.

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2: Can you have a unit 25 that 7 Pines address to pick up my registered owner, please, and give him a 59 over here?
1: 74.
2: So, through now, what's the address?

0: 739, it's 1564, 1564, Seven Pines, apartment E.
1: So for all being rough.
0: Seven, thank you.
2: Very nice, quite nice.
0: Go ahead.
2: You put me on the 855 ticket. I'll be on route to 455 West Kennedy, try to get contact with the register order.
0: 10-4.
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1: 982, you got that, so that ticket working well.
0: 982, I'm sorry, your traffic.
1: That burglary alarm ticket attached to that, please bring your buttons.
0: I copied, add you to that. Did you say you're advised after that?
1: 41060.

0: 9-6-7. Can you start down for 2409 Lindbergh? 2409 Lindbergh, meet with a Luana Baker. She states that she was out on a walk with her 67-year-old husband, Keith Baker, black male, gray shirt, blue jeans. Said that she returned home and he is not with her now. She doesn't know where he was. The last place she saw him southbound on foot on Westchester. States that he has memory problems as well. Sam, 580.
1: Good.
0: Make sure you copy that. 2409 Lindbergh, 67-year-old male, took off on foot. He's got some memory problems. 967's now.
1: Keep me in mind.
0: Then for Adam 12, copy.

0: stabilizes.
1: Done.
0: I'm out with employees. Do we have a key holder? Verify.
1: They did advise there was a Sarah subject, but they did not have a way of verifying her. She had the wrong code. So I don't think they have a key holder around.
0: Or that's who I'm out with. They messed it up, and she's on the phone with the alarm company. Cancel anybody else.
1: 10, we're only in 772. You can disregard.
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0: 9967. Go ahead. I'm out with the mail. Seven four. 739, you copy that? She's going to be out with him.
1: 7-4, where's she at?
0: I am on Ward, Saratoga. I'm going to give him a ride home. My starting is 23.1. 10-4, 10-03.
1: 739, copy. I'll meet her at the address.
0: 10-4. Sam 580, you copy that? He's been located.
2: 10-9.
0: The 67-year-old male has been located.
2: Come on,
3: 673.
1: Go ahead.
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2: Okay, 29, 659.
0: Go ahead.
2: An adult male to the 1900 cast address.
0: 7.

intentional City Sangamon County and it's possible burglary in progress, 1301 North 15, 1301 North 15. Got a subject on the line advising that her ex is in her residence so that she can see him on camera and that there is an OP involved, unknown how he got in. Still trying to get further information. 1301 North 15, and you can be in route advice. Units en route to North 15. Caller's advising it's going to be a Terrence Pirtle, born in 02. He's a black male, unknown on clothing, but he has orange hair.

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0: We've got 2 out of service hydrants to give you.
1: Go ahead.
0: ID number 134181.
2: She has left and she is en route. I don't believe she's got her camera up anymore.
0: 10-4, it seems secure.
2: 10-4.
0: And ID number 134181.
2: 977, the only thing we have is black male orange hair.
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0: 20 now, 15.
1: 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I'm 130, Chatham.
0: I'm 30.
1: Can you 1060 pull over and firefly? 17 is calling, advising that there is a SUV with tinted windows just sitting there. I don't know if it's occupied. It's going to be between Teal and Firefly on pullover.

792. It looks like Leeds is running extremely slow. However, the call taker did run him. It looks like there is some type of OP, but I can only see the NCIC return on it. I have not been able to see the Leeds.

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Hey, can you start me a ticket to 2521 Empowerment Road, apartment 226 for a sick person?

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1: Lincoln is 317 Collier, 317 Collier. We had a 911 call from a female. She gave the address, said that she was wanting her belongings, and then she hung up on us. We have no further.
0: Chatham 130, there's no vehicle out here matching that description. Check the area.
1: 10-4.

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0: Postman's Park and Monroe. Park and Monroe meet with Christie Barber. She's going to be standing by there in a black Trailblazer. She's saying that she's in a 1016 with the father of her child, a Dylan McDermott. He's a white male wearing a green shirt, and he's going

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1: Good.
0: Both units 2832 Stanton, 2832 Stanton. We got a Makia Sims on the phone. She's advising that the child's mother, a Marche Wright, is there causing a 1016. She's a black female, white tank top, black pants.
1: Sure. Yeah.

0: do you have traffic?
1: Negative. I think that was channel 2 calling 792. Go ahead.
0: He left about 5 minutes ago on foot towards Hardy's. I'll be 1064. White male, no shirt, carrying a blue shirt.
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1: 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It's the McGahee residence, and it's the entry-exit garage. 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
2: Engine 4, respond to chest pain at 1151 North 8th Street, cross streets are East North Grand Avenue and Bergen Street.
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0: Again, 772, Lincoln 853. You can cancel out 15. I'll have another one for you guys, though. All right.
1: Go ahead.
0: If you can now start for 917 West Jefferson, 917 West Jefferson at Hayes, 3-90 standing by. We got a report of a white male. I believe he's going to be the call from the 500 block of West Jefferson that we went 1064 and could not locate. No shirt, black basketball shorts. He said that he was going to kill a cop today before it was over with. He was very agitated. He was requesting NVH. CMED's out there. He is refusing to speak to them and has walked across the street to the park. They're requesting us.
2: Send them out.
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0: 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Our patient has moved to the Dollar General at Jefferson MacArthur.
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0: Both initial for the Midtown 3125 White Track, 3125 White Track. We got a Joshua Forsyth calling in initially. Says that he's in room 241. He's wanting an officer out in reference to a Robert subject in room 233. And he's upset about them hiring him. We also have two calls pending for that. We don't know if they're going to be related or not, but there's one that's a 911 call investigation from a number that he did not call from. And it sounded like there was a subject asking for help on the call. We don't have a room number for that one. The other one's going to be an assault report at room 124. A Dawn Miller said that she was threatened by a Robert Smith.
1: 827 route.
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0: I'm at 734. 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I have not located anything.
1: 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We'll let him know.
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0: 632.
1: I've gotten a little bit calmer now. Just one more time.
0: 704. You copy, officers are going to be out at the Dollar General Jefferson MacArthur for a 1096 subject. He's making threats to harm the officers.
2: 10-4. They guys are secure.
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0: Dick Sporting Goods, 2501 Wabash, meet with Nora. It's going to be for a theft. Subject's left in a smaller red four-door car.
1: Two left.

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0: 4.
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1: Does he have the ticket?

0: 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They don't have anybody on the way yet.
1: Copy. We're going to wait to make patient contact.

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0: 25 Post, pick up two OPs on Robert Smith. I do not have a date of birth. City's out with him at Midtown Inn, room 124.
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0: 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CMED is also on scene. They're requesting PD and CMED for an invol. Christopher Violet advised he was being aggressive and had went back inside the residence.
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0: 29.
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0: Didn't clear this report made. I'll be in route 806. 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
2: 115, Simon.
1: 15.
2: He's on Don Miller and Roger Miller. May not be Robert Smith. He may be the petitioner. If you could check all those names, he's out with all three of them in that room.
1: 10-4. So two Millers and a Roger Smith.
2: Robert Smith.
3: 10-13.
4: Okay. 13.
3: 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Are getting aggressive here. Are you able to expedite PD?

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0: 424 North 4th, Sangamon Towers. Our subject having a hard time breathing.
1: Copy. We're en route.

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I'll walk down to records to see if they know anything about it.

0: Engine 3, respond to breathing problems at 424 North 4th Street. 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
1: Go ahead. Maybe because they entered it as Gone Unknown.
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1: And then the other one is Roger Miller.
2: 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Records has got it.

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It's going to be a Tequila Inora Salisbury. 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Black female, 17 years old, 3/16 of 09. 3/16 of 09. She is 5/5/113, red and brown. 5/5/113, red and brown. Missing from 3301 Gaines Mill. Going to be wearing a black long sleeve shirt, blue jeans, black Crocs. She has glasses and nose piercings. Any coming contact, stop and hold, Missing Authority Front Desk, 76 at 1126.

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0: Both units, 1501 Bruns, 1501 Bruns, number 20. A Maria Sparrow is calling in, advising that she's in a disturbance with her mom, Corvette Sparrow. Caller's 15 years old. She's mad at her mom because her mom smoked her marijuana. They're in a disturbance about it.
1: En route. En route.
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3: 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Cross streets are dead end in South Meadowbrook Road.
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0: Both in all three, and let's go ahead and start for the mall. 2501 Wabash, 2501 Wabash. We've got a possible 1010. Security's calling over. It'll be the lower level at the IEPA entrance over by Malibu Jack. So there's six subjects in front of JD Sports and a 1010.
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2: Units around to the Modus 43, they're advising, they are pretty much dispersing now. There are some in center court. Said that one had implied a weapon. It was a subject with thin, short hair, light clothing. I have no further. Copy.
3: Truck 3. 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

0: 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Cross streets are East Jackson Street and East Edwards Street.
1: South 6th Street. Your room 4 for a 63-year-old having blood sugar issues and is lightheaded.
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0: 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Cross streets are East North Grand Avenue and Bergen Street.

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2: Units en route to the mall. They're now
0: about copies
2: of subjects leaving out of the Dix entrance.
3: Lincoln 967, can you repeat your last traffic?
2: 967, they advise there are 8 subjects leaving out of the Dix entrance. It's going to be in reference to a 1010 at the mall. They were up in the upper level at some point. Now they're leaving. One description is going to be a black male, black hoodie, black pants, black shoes, and he keeps grabbing his waist.
3: I'll head out there and see if I can make a move along on what's going on.
2: Ten for all reroutes. Thank you.
4: Six, seven, three.

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1: 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Lane 792, Lane 772.
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2: 772.
1: So it's 1311 North 9, 1311 North 9. Blake Maddox calling in, advising there's a male in the backyard. He's a white male, white shirt, white shoes, said he's wearing a blue and red hat. He was pacing back and forth in the alley. The door to the residence is open, believes it's going to be vacant. Said that he told him that the owner said that he could be there to paint. And he spoke to the owner, said that no one's supposed to be there.
0: 792, wrap.
2: 786. There is not supposed to be anybody there. That residence has been burglarized multiple times over the last few days.

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0: We're going to be on Wabash, Drawbridge, just going to be on a possible suspect vehicle from the mall. Illinois, temporary, 871 Adam Charles, 220 on a black Dodge Dart.
1: 10-4, you want another unit with you?
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0: 7-7, we're going to come to a stop in the parking lot of Orange Theory.
1: 10-4, units en route to 977, he's now stopped at Orange Theory.
3: 6-1, I was...

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1: Go ahead.
0: We're on scene at the dispatch address, and no one's answering the door. See if they can meet us out here.
2: 19-116, remove subject.
1: My caller was a neighbor
2: 19.
1: Who heard this from the female that lives here, who is also not on scene. It's supposed to be the 21-year-old daughter and her father inside the residence.
2: 19-116, start for 441 Milton. 441 Milton. It was Denise Stanbridge advising there's a subject on her porch.
0: Is the neighbor available to come out and talk to us? It doesn't appear
2: footage.
0: That anyone's home, and we're unable to see into the home.
2: Thanks, Sarah.
3: Yeah, can you have ambulance bring up the seat caller?
2: 790 segment checking status.
4: Go ahead.
1: 97, can you bring up the seat caller?
4: Well, they'll female from my location, 200 South 9th Street, Charlie Mellon, just 68.
1: 10-4-11-45. Lincoln 982, Lincoln 853.
2: Hey, brother.
1: Lincoln 982. So it's 2206 Catalina.
0: Control from truck 3, Catalina. You can disregard. We were able to make contact with the homeowner through their doorbell.
1: He's got an afro and a beard. No clothing description on him. Said that he arrived in a silver Chrysler.
5: Bring 92.
1: No Civic with him, but has no description on that one. They are going into the residence, and he believes it's been condemned.
5: Disregard him.
0: Control from truck 3, you can cancel the ambulance as well.
1: They're not rising, you can cancel.
5: You copy, cancel.

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0: Both units, we start 2624. 3, are you going to need PD at all? 4 Tennyson, we got a Jennifer Hendricks calling in. She's a neighbor. She got a call from a Linda Flyaway.
1: Negative. The parties involved left the residence and they stated there was no issue.
0: Battering.
2: Copy.
0: His dad.
1: 115.
3: Those are served. I know they're not in leads for records, so I'll be 10-8.
0: The subjects left and there was no issue when they were there.
1: 10-8. 24, I go.

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0: Good. Last name Collier. Collier, first name Gary, 12171.
2: You have a middle?
0: I do not. He took off walking.

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1: 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He's clear. He got a stock no contact order. It's been served. 27's revoked.
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0: Both enter for Northbrook at 3430 Peoria, 3430 Peoria, lot 119. You go to Diane Tibbs. She states the neighbors threatened to batter her husband over a loose dog. The neighbors have gone back inside their residence. I don't have a lot number for them.
2: 7-6.
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0: 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Cross streets are Sturman Road and Pulley Road.
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0: Can you guys start for 16 in Mason? 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
2: We have a female on the phone in reference to the subjects in that car wanting to speak to someone. I don't know if you're available, but...
3: 10-4, you can send it to me.
0: 5. Respond to person down at North 16th Street in East Mason. Engine 11, respond to breathing problems at 900 East Southwind Road, cross streets are Cantrell Court, Roger Street, North Cotton Hill Road and South 6th Street Frontage Road East.
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0: been a Ten's gonna be 10-8. 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
0: He's at 1725 South Granny, 1725 South Granny at St. Martin. We've got the alarm for North Clothing Room. I'll get you another unit.
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0: Lincoln, 739.
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2: Sarah.

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0: They're back on the phone. Can we transfer them out?
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0: 10-star units attempt to locate server corner for domestic battery. 10-star units attempt to locate server corner for domestic battery. It's going to be a Thomas J. John Sipes. Thomas J. John Sipes. White male, 214-71. White male, 214-71. He is 6'1", 75", bald and brown. 6'1", 75", bald and brown. Unknown on clothing. Left 1032 South 3rd. Unknown direction. And he's going to be contact code 3040 Lincoln 813-1036 at 1207.
1: Nine, seven, nine. You can send me that check on welfare.
0: Seven, thank you.

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1: Right.
0: He's number 720 Clay, 720 Clay for 1050 PD only. It's a gray Pathfinder and a red Trailblazer.
1: Definitely not.
0: Lincoln 827, Lincoln 813.
1: 827. 813.
0: Both is 2211 East Cedar, 2211 East Cedar. We got a call from a Katrina Sybil advising that Mario Johnson was there causing a 1016. This is over phones. Apparently he had hers and she had his, and it was very heated.
1: 827 in route.
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2: 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We'll be moving back to Engine 7.
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0: If you can serve 720 North 5th, 720 North 5th, meet with a Bailey Derricks. It's going to be for an assault report. Suspects, a delivery driver who is no longer there.
1: General.

0: 979-43. The child is okay. We're about to clear.
1: 10-4. 813, if you can now start for 2119 South Martin Luther King, 2119 South Martin Luther King. We have a Sean Porter calling in. He was very hard to understand. There was females yelling in the background, but basically it was a Joe Bruner white male sitting in a black Malibu causing a 1016.
0: Good night.
1: 827.
0: They're out there.
1: 780.

Central Unit, simply locate, make your own case, reckless driving, the area of Hollis and Robbins. Hollis and Robbins, going to be a silver Nissan Rogue, 28 of Tom Robert, 371. Tom Robert, 371, coming back clear, expired, out of Pleasant Plains to Athelma and Stanley Roads on a silver 2023 Nissan, is last seen southbound on Robbins, high rate speeding, coming in contact, make your own case, under 6 at 1218.

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1: 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They've got a staff member that was battered by a psych patient.

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1: 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They're having difficulties. 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
0: 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He had a criminal damage report filed the other day in reference to his car getting shot at. 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
0: Well, it's 218 David, 218 David, got a possible driver slumped. CMED is en route. It's a new white SUV off to the side of the road. There's a female occupant. She is breathing but not responding.
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1: Copy.
0: Meet with Stephen Phelps. It'll be for an assault report. States that his landlord, that's actually going to be a battery, landlord Neil Wentworth battered him approximately a half an hour to 45 minutes ago, and he's gone now.
1: Lincoln 829, we were on scene for that. It was a battery, but we'll go talk to him.
0: For you, me to switch it over to a patrol investigation.
1: 10-4 for now.

0: 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Cross streets are East Cornell Avenue and East Ash Street.
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1: Four, shrimp through.
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1: Chatham 105, thanks.
0: Good. So there's a female walking with a stroller and a kid, and they're concerned about him here on 125. Just a little bit past Emporia here. I'm going to be looking for him.
2: Are you going to take an hour or just wait and see if you get out with him?
0: Did you want to give me a ticket? I think I see him down the road here walking towards us. They're headed eastbound.
2: And what 100 block are you on?
0: Quarter mile here to the west of Cokie Mall.

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0: 117, I got a 28. 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
1: Good.
0: 432-393 D David, truck plate. It's a, well, it's like a Dodge Ram. Just 43. It seems like it's a domestic. It was verbal only. She got out of the car and started walking, and the other half pulled down the street here. I'm going to go back and check on her now and talk to the other half now.
2: Oceans Maple. Phone. She's in a 1016 with an Isaiah DeLeo at the intersection. She said that she's going to be walking away from him. He's a white male, gray shirt. She's going to be wearing a black shirt, gray shorts.
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1: Okay.

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0: There's a lot of trees there. The trees are all trimmed around the lines. There's no issues, nothing hanging. It's not

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0: Both in service Park Towers, 405 Williams, 405 Williams. Janice Fairley is calling in, advising that she's in the lobby.
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0: Team with her.
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3: If I'm reading now.
1: 117, they're both clear, but there is an active sir stalking no contact order by the same person down the road from
0: 10-4.
2: 10-4. Is it the senior or junior you're seeing there?
1: Rand Senior, born 73.
2: Yeah, it's senior and then Yvette. You're saying there's an OP between them?
1: No, they each have an active and serve stalking no contact order. The petitioner is another party. It's not against each other.
2: 10-4. I'll be putting info on it and clearing it out then.
1: I have a 911 investigation that just came in. I'll stack to you as well.
2: 711, show me 23 Adams.
0: 10-4.

0: 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I know he's in that area down there now.
1: 609.
2: Just 1060, I got nothing.
1: 17, you got me.
0: 10-4.

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0: I'm going to clear for a short.
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10 spy units are two holdovers until 2100. Two holdovers until 2100 in a unit. Interstate contact, Sergeant's office, 1036 at 1305.

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1: Okay, sir, for 718 South 8, 718 South 8th Street, we had a neighbor calling in, advising there's a white female, dark tank top. She was with a black male, dreads, black shirt. They were in a black sedan in the driveway at the brick house. They said they were in a disturbance. They were battering each other, and then they went into a tan apartment complex, but unknown apartment. They're wanting to check on welfare.
2: That's enough. 1-1042.
1: Network. 3
2: Lincoln 979.
1: 803. It's 1912 Pope, 1912 Pope. LaTanya Redmond's calling in this time, advising that Capria Evans is there, causing a 1016, and she busted out a window of the house with a stick.
3: In her house.
2: 979 in her house from downtown.
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0: 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That's 28 unit 2, please.
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1: Good.
0: I hear wee-woos. Is there another car, or call, rather, in my venue?

0: 714.
1: I'm at PD, sir.
0: Yeah, there's a subject there for you. CMAT says it's negative.
1: Backward.
0: 100, she says.
1: Center 8.

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1: Yeah, I'm back.
0: 10-4.

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0: 117. Both units 2842 Southwold.
2: Close the chest pain at 2842 South 12th Street. Cross streets are North Avenue and Culver Avenue.
0: Saying he was having a heart attack after a disturbance with his family.
2: Seventeen's around.

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1: 772.
0: 1060, 1123 North 8th, 1123 North 8th. The open line disconnected on callback. No answer. Call history shows that James McCarty at 1135 North 9th, apartment 108.
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1: You can cancel 671. I'll head disabled.
0: 10-4-671. You can disregard.
1: Okay, welcome, Mary. Thank you.

0: 792.
1: I'm 23 on that removed subject. Apologize.
0: 74. Lincoln 805. Lincoln 805.
2: Go ahead.
0: Sorry for Douglas, 444 West Reynolds, meet with Terry, should be the principal. Was sent a video reference one student being battered by three other students. None of the parties are currently at the school.
1: Go ahead. 744, you're done, sir.

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0: Lincoln 2236 Greenside, 2236 Greenside at the Shoal residence. We've got the alarm for interior.
1: 4604, Golden Odd for a natural gas leak.
2: 74. Adam 121, you throw me on that, and you check what the wind direction is, please.
1: 10-4. 6:43, the lawnmower hit a propane line, and it's going to be on the side of that residence there.
2: 10-4.

0: 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What was the house number?
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1: 10-4. 121, just 43, is 8 miles per hour northwest.
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1: Yeah, I can't smell it in the area.
0: 88-year-old male. Bleeding from a surgery site on his arm.
2: Denver.

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0: 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The Nora Adam Sam Sam 1 on a red Subaru.
1: So.
2: 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Cross streets are Toronto Road and Community Drive.

0: 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What do you got going on out there?
1: It was a slump, man. He's up and talking now.

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0: 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Are you able to clear?
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0: I have a female at a post requesting an officer. 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
1: 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Maybe start 111 over here as well, so I can get this figured out.
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1: 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Let's call off the street here.
0: Lincoln 671, you can disregard.
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1: Did McDonald's say anything with them?
0: 806, it's the 501 South Grand East. 3 Frank 96 got on CMED's radio and said they needed PD 1018, but they have not said why. Lincoln 829, if you can start for that. 838, start as well.
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1: 10-4. Units are at 2 McDonald's on South Grand, not 23. Slow down and continue.
0: 220 miles.
2: 710,
3: I'm out. 10-4.
0: 3 Frank,
3: 90,
0: seen
3: a...
1: No, I'm not.
3: Go ahead.
2: Lincoln
1: 813.
2: 510, West Jefferson.
3: There's someone else up here
2: in
3: the second floor.
2: Going to be for a 20-year-old female.
1: 10-4.
2: Unconscious, is breathing behind Burger King.
0: 7590 West Jefferson
1: 813
0: Street.
1: 813 is out at the station.
0: Cross
1: the second
0: streets
1: floor,
0: North Lewis Street and North Parker Avenue.
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1: 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You're advising you're at the station now.
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1: 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You can disregard for now.
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0: Ninety-two. 1619 East Capitol. The subject having a hard time breathing.
2: Trap. 117.
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3: 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We're here at Burger King, but we don't see anyone.

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0: 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All they had was behind Burger King.
1: Okay, we'll keep looking.
2: 10-4 Lincoln, 827.

0: Good. 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
1: got his own? 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

0: c'è da monofasi. 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
1: 10-4.
2: Just get to the other unit.
1: 10-4. I get 827 unit, sir.
0: What's that?

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1: Copy. Roll. Engine 1 from control.
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Cross streets are Peoria Road and East North Grand Avenue.

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0: Both units, 2104 North 17, 2104 North 17. See, is going to be in route, possible overdose, 20-year-old male. We're still trying to get further information. He is not conscious, possibly not breathing.
1: 72, both units are route.
0: Sam, 726.
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5: Engine 10, respond to overdose at 2104 North 17th Street. Cross streets are Courtesy Avenue and Sangamon Avenue.
0: 10-4.
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1: Edwards.
2: 2023.
1: He's going to be with Catholic Charities. The victim is a LaKeisha Anderson. The suspect is not there.

7772. If you can start for 809 Indiana, we do not have a 1017 on this, but they wanted to report somebody blowing leaves and grass out into the roadway after mowing.

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2: 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T78210-4, lane 792, your traffic.
3: I'm not sure if there was ever an overdose here. 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
0: You also cancel any supervisors if they were en route for now.
1: 7-4, they were not, yes.

0: estimado. Sangamon at Schnooks, the parking lot, 21-year-old female having a seizure.
1: Better.
2: Engine 10, respond to seizure at 1911 Sangamon Avenue. 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
1: Forty-one Linden, lot 35 for theft.
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0: Mm-hmm. 117, send me that theft, cancel him.
1: 19.
3: Yeah, 12 is going to be 23.
0: Okay, more, thank you, 17.
1: Yeah. 734, your status.

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1: No, you pay shifts and you stand over on second, so you can handle it.
0: Four. No, I appreciate it, 08, but I'm working with you tonight.

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3: 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Is that correct?
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1: 10-4, this is 43. 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
2: Responds to automatic fire alarm at 3120 Butler Street. 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
0: Negative.
1: 10-4.
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0: Will you put me back on a follow-up at that address? MBH wants to get out and talk with him.
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1: 740 your sons.
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0: emergency mode. They're still in Springfield, so they're a ways out.
1: Copy. This is possibly going to be more of a PD issue. We'll keep you updated.
0: Copy. Three Frank 8, C mode.
1: 3.
0: Are you going to transport that patient?

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1: Lincoln 947.
0: 947.
1: He's over 2524 South Walnut, 2524 South Walnut, and Ashley Eli Champin is calling in advising she's wanting her mother, a Shelly Eli Williams, checked on. Said that she sent her a text message saying, "I'm done, I'm tired of hoping, and I hope you'll think about this when I'm dead and gone." Now she can't get a hold of her, so she's requesting checking on welfare.
0: All right.

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1: Bozeman is Capitol Plaza, 1210 East Washington, 1210 East Washington. We had a 911 call from a cell phone showing around 1101 for the apartment. It was an open line, nothing heard. I've tried calling back several times, still going to voicemail. And just 43, there is another call. I don't know if it's going to be related. It is a completely separate apartment number for 902 for a theft under, and it's a different phone number also.
0: They're up.

0: Academy at Embroidery Academy at Mount Sabina, just 615 Willows Ave for a 46-year-old female who has a 101 fever.
1: Thank you.
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0: Going to be pulling in the 800 block of West Monroe, into a driveway on 805 West Monroe, on a white Nissan Altima, Frank over Paul 306835. All times.

0: Frank 8th and route to St. John's with the patient.
1: 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I'll meet him there. Thank you.

0: 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Cross streets are East Mason Street and East Carpenter Street.
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2: Time 69, I just spoke to whoever was at 1101. She said she had a call, she was all good. I'll head down to 607.
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0: Lincoln 96, from Lincoln 969, just 43. There's another call there in that building. Just 43 is pending.
1: 213.
0: 2.
1: Check post for an OP on a Lakeisha Anderson. Lakeisha Anderson, Lincoln 979 is going to be out with her at 814 South 4th.
0: Cutting out.
2: I've got it. I'll be in room.
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0: 10 for thanks.
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0: 918, go ahead.
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0: Hold on.
1: Is this related to any other ticket, or just you want a follow-up ticket?
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0: 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I can take care of it.
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0: 43, we have a disturbance at Lincoln Park by the pool. White male with dyed red and black hair, or dyed red and black shirt, I'm not sure. Threatening other people there. He said he's going to shoot them when they leave. No weapons were seen. I'm trying to get somebody over there. It's been pending a little few minutes.
1: Okay, 10-4, we'll be around shortly.

0: Lincoln 964, Zebra 736.
1: Good.
0: Sure. 2641 East Cook, Brandon Patterson wants to remove property. He's standing by it. Capital City Church on a black GMC Terrain. I'll try to find an address for that. I'm not familiar.
1: In route, I can advise.
0: 10-4. Chris 736, you can disregard.
2: Is that it?
0: Sam, 727. P782 is out at 814 South 14th, and they're looking for a supervisor there. I'm sorry, I guess it would be Sam 585. Disregard my traffic. Sam 585. Sam 585. I'm sorry, that was traffic was actually going to be for you. We have T-782 out at 814 South 14th, then there's a resident there requesting a supervisor.
2: 10-4, I'll be in route.
3: Seven, six, four.
1: Out at 805 West.
3: Seven, six, four. You're not coming through. Can I transfer Paul 815 out to you?
1: Yep.
0: Nine, 50, is this a follow-up? I don't see a ticket.
1: It's the traffic stop that 765 is on.
0: Sorry, thank you.
4: Lincoln 809. So we're one anybody else at Lincoln Park.
0: Lincoln 1 North 5th Street, I was trying to get to it. They're coming from Livingston, I believe.
4: Simple.
1: Nine 952, you can clear me info and show me around as well.

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0: 1733 West Ash, 1733 West Ash, 1017 is Gloria, states that her alarm started going off, she was in the garage, unknown lights going off, she ran outside and is waiting outside now.
1: Turn around.

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1: 947.
0: Brothers, 1801 South 11. They have an employee calling in, stating they need someone removed, but we couldn't understand what they're saying.
1: 947, right?
2: Yeah.

0: 22, they're 10 on 23.
1: 7-4, 734, Sam. SG, 734, Salmon.
2: 734, go ahead.
1: Can I transfer wireless out to you?

0: 585, I'm out.
1: 10-4. Lincoln 955, Lincoln 853.
0: 955.
1: Washington Street Mission, 408 North Forest Street, two females. We're spit on by a Henry subject. The black male, red shirt, red hat, blessing orphan on 4th Street. He's callers waiting outside, or females are waiting outside. Our Christian were apparently now in a disturbance with each other, the people that were...
0: 73, 1043. Interrupt. Set the alarm off. Her alarm company calls, and she found out the problem.
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1: 953.
0: Is there for this?
1: Do you follow up?
0: There's details on there. I don't really. How many questions? Give us 21.
1: What was the service office? Indian Ralph.
0: I was kind of. I'm sorry, you said to cancel 947?
1: Yeah.
0: 947 district card, or something else.
1: Good.
0: Well, 11th and Ash, 11th and Ash, 1050, PD only.
1: I've got 28 for the ticket.
0: There.
1: Yeah. Adam Union, Victor, Ida, Nora, 2 on a Subaru.
0: Believe that. Phone call. We're still getting information. I was kind of waiting until we had everything, but I think that's the, I believe that's what they're indicating.
2: 13's been updated.

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0: 4947, District Guard.
2: 10-4, I'll be around for criminal damage.
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1: You can just clear accident report, please.
0: 10-4.

0: 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The suspects are still nearby.
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0: Sure.

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1: 969.
0: 214 David, 214 David. Marquisa is going to be standing by. Wait, do Compass should be there by now. She wants to get some property. There's no OP.
2: The alarm company calls again. The homeowner might have set off the alarm again. Everything's 10-4 here.
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4: 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He's just requesting you change this over to an alarm call instead of a work in progress.
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0: 764. 764. Thornton's 3005 South 6. 3005 South 6. Employee named Don's calling in about a white male. Unknown clothing. Called a female at the business. Racial slurs. Now walking around the parking lot with a cigarette.
1: Devil.
0: 743. Checking status.
1: Hey.
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2: Probably
3: 23. Yeah. 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

0: Lincoln 967. Well, it looks like this has turned into a 1057. The caller somehow has now gotten to 1632 North Schrader, and the other vehicle, Silver Escape, took off in another direction, but they didn't manage to get a 28.
1: 10-4, this will be en route to 1632 Schrader.

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0: 3335 Gainesville, apartment B. Robert wants to report that his white Dodge Journey was broken into sometime between last night and now.

Lincoln 918. 43, we're also getting a call at 33 Wind Gaze Mill about a missing dad has returned home. The front desk looks like the front desk took it. Temper.

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2: 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It was abandoned call, no answering call back.
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2: 19. 950. 2813 South 12, 2813 South 12, meet with Amber. She's calling in for a different Amber subject. They're wanting to report a Brooks Schuchart, 17-year-old female missing, reduced mental capacity, also advising that she's possibly suicidal, is wearing a Snoopy outfit.
1: Can we just put 701 and 867 on the ticket, please? We don't need anybody else, I believe.
0: 10-4, Sam, 7-7, copy.
2: Too good.
0: 701 and 867 are out there.
2: Maybe 22 or...
0: That's 1-2, I'm right at the front desk. Please, that's

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1: Copy, I'm not getting an answer. I'm thinking maybe the mother is out looking for the subject.
0: Tamara.
1: I know it's third party info. Did we determine she left on foot 20 minutes ago?
0: I believe so.
1: 10-4, I'll 10-60 for now.
0: Tower.
2: Two-13 from IG.
1: Team was after me.
2: 13. Last time she did this, she went to Burger King on 6th Street, then to Thornton's.
1: Copy. I'll 1060 if you want to try the residence again when you get in the area.
2: 10-4.
3: Plane 950.
0: 1064. Reference that previous 43 on the missing, and are you able to 1060 around Thornton, see if she shows up there?
3: Yep. Bert Williams, who's been banned, a black male, black shirt, they said he looks like Morgan Freeman, and he's outside.
4: 950-23.
3: 10-4.
4: They're out.

Lincoln, 942. Apparently nobody can drive today. Monroe and Veterans, 750 PD only, a black cruise, and a gray Acadia.

0: 2213.
1: Go ahead.
0: 43 of you and 19. The mother's supposed to be on her way back to the residence. 25 with you.
1: Copy. I'm jumping out of Burger King real quick. Check there.
0: There.
1: 9 on a black roof.
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0: There.
3: 4964.
2: Zero.
3: Thank you.
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0: 942, let me know if you need help with traffic there. I'll get somebody somewhere, somehow.
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0: 10-4.
1: 43 front desk taking that North 8th Street call if you're looking at it.
0: 10-4, thank you.
1: Lincoln 952, oh, actually, disregard.

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1: 10-8.
0: Denver. Potential INS, said locate reckless driving, Route 54 on Riverview Road.
1: Gentlemen.
0: INS, said locate reckless driving, Route 54 Riverview Road. It's going to be eastbound on 54 for a red semi with Florida plates swerving all over the roadway. Eastbound on 54, red semi with Florida plates swerving all over the roadway. And you come in contact, make your own case, and can clear 1527.
2: Caller code T, last seen wearing blue shirt, black shorts, headed westbound on most likely Walnut from Casey's.
1: 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We'll be out with him by impressions, you know, train track.
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3: 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We're getting a 911 call about 2 feet from there. 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

0: 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Thank you.
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0: five,
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1: 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Attention all city. 27-26 at 1244. Suspects a white male, short blonde hair, green shirt, gray shorts, black shoes, white male, short blonde hair, green shirt, gray shorts, black shoes, left seen leaving Shields unknown direction in a silver 22 Jeep Grand Wagoneer, silver 22 Jeep Grand Wagoneer, 28 of Tom Frank Adam Mary 7 hyphen boy Henry, Tom Frank Adam Mary 7 hyphen boy Henry, last seen on Block Westbound at Garfield and Main, indicator the 28 is coming back clear and valid to an Ian Taylor out of Moequa, so silver 2022 Jeep SUV. Any unit with contact, stop and hold, retail test center, is ordering Lincoln 912, 1036, 1537.
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0: 25, I believe it's going to be in records, 1017, that Cherry Slaughter wanted to make a violation of OP. States that they were sent down from the state attorney's office to make a report reference to violation of OP. Suspects in jail. 10-4.
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2: We're going to be clear from here. 126 is going to be en route to post to meet with the 17 to follow up with her on what's going on.
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3: Stop.
0: Possibly going to be at the main control desk. She just said she was calling from the desk at the sheriff's office.
1: Background, I can copy. You route to where?
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Martin Luther King and Clear Lake. Martin Luther King and Clear Lake are red and black SUVs, 1046 on top of the overpass, the westbound lanes, 969, you go help with traffic.

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0: Thank you, 751. That Columbia called. Did I not get it to you? Or they're calling back.
1: No, I'm on the phone with them. I never received the ticket.
0: Sorry, my mistake.

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1: 2-13.
0: Given the circumstances, would you see if Jerome or Leland Grove or City would be able to help 1060?
1: 300 North Park, Lad is requesting us to respond. He's going to be there probably by now.
0: 6-5.
2: This is 1016 for that missing from 2013 South 12. She was last seen near at 10 at Stanford.
1: Tim.
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1: Cheddar North Dirksen, 22 Black North Dirksen, 1050 PD only. Actually, looks like 952, you can just hear it. They pulled into Sinful Sensations there. It's a 1050 PD only, a white Nissan Altima and a black Jeep Grand Cherokee.
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0: 7-34. 7-34, any service 7 Tranquility Lane, 7 Tranquility Lane, getting another 911 abandoned call.
1: I'm back out here, start me another until I figure out what's going on, please.
0: Denver, 219.
2: I'm out with Brooke at Dunkin' Donuts.
0: I didn't have you guys, you are out with her there?
2: Yes, for we're out with her at Dunkin' Donuts.
0: Denver, 764, he starts away.
2: Will you start us at 52, not 1018? She may have drunk a whole bottle of melatonin.
0: Ten four, you guys 1918.
2: Yeah, 10-4, she's not just alert. She just may have taken some pills.
0: 7-64.
3: Was advising. Med says he's on the front porch. We're getting it.
0: You copy my traffic? Are you able to start that way till I can advise?
4: 10-4, I'm in route.
0: 10-4. 117.
2: Good.
0: Hey, you start for River 10, 7 Tranquility Lane. He's out on 911 investigation request another until he can get it figured out.
5: In route. I'm about Sam Anderson.
0: 10-4, 665, 673, both units 39-1060, you can disregard, they're out with
6: me. Frank 8, C-Med.
2: 10-4, 1060.
7: Go for 8.
6: 28-13, no, correction, hold on.
3: Look at that, 07-360, the white male's cargo khakis, no shirt, and tattoos.
6: Copy. 8, I gotta verify the address here. It's going to be the Dunkin' Donuts on South 6th Street. I don't have an address here.
3: Okay,
6: PD's out with someone they want checked out who possibly had some melatonin.
7: 10-4.
3: 2, Crystal, to report reference, Isaac Dunkin' violating OP.
7: 10-4.

0: Pensacola City and Zinc Canyon Central, locate Tough K Driver, Chatham and Wabash. 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
1: 4.
2: Tower, you're cut now. You advise to slow him down or disregard?
1: Got her to make a disregard. Finally got her to come to the door.
2: 10-4, 117, you can disregard.
0: Make your case.
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0: 117.
1: Good.
0: East Harbor, Andrew and Hines. Andrew and Hines, it's a traffic issue with the railroad lights being active. 755 was on scene trying to direct traffic on. He had to clear to go to check on welfare, requesting deputies start that way. Railroad advising that they should have a 15-minute ETA to get it taken care of.
1: For 10.
2: Nine South Tower Road, Dawson, for a 76-year-old female who's sick.
1: Copy.

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0: Sorry to have to leave. 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
1: Okay, I'll just head up that way, make sure everything's okay, see if they get them fixed.

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1: That's all. 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
1: Go ahead.
0: 1050 PD only. It's going to be at 6460 South 6th Street frontage, 6460 South 6th Street frontage, Road East at the Association of Illinois Electric Cooperative. They're advising the truck hit the building earlier. They did exchange info. However, they can't reach anybody now and want to make a report.
1: En route.
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0: Essentially,
2: it's
0: located reckless driving to Arnold Hill on Route 29. Essentially, it's located reckless driving, last seen Cardinal Hill, Route 29. It's going to be a white SUV, possibly an Expedition, going southbound Cardinal Hill Road from Route 29. High rate of speed, white SUV, unknown 28, possibly going to be an Expedition, last seen heading southbound at a high rate of speed. Any coming contact, make your own case. Same kind of clear, 1559.
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3: U-Haul, 3250 Clear Lake, 1016. It was open 911 call. Sounds like a heated 1016. Possibly somebody in some kind of relationship, 1016. That U-Haul, 3250 Clear Lake.

0: 969-964, they're in the parking lot of U-Haul, according to Rapid SOS, and checking closed calls. Last call we had was November 25. It was a Sydney River that called in from that 88.
1: Demo.
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2: 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Cross streets are East South Street and East Ash Street.
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0: 955. U.S. The post office, 411 East Monroe, 411 East Monroe. Black male, Kenny, laying in front of the post office with his pants down.
1: In or out?
0: Attention all city and St. Canis, time to locate South Portland Reference Retail Theft Center, Credit Shield, 381 South MacArthur. 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Suspects a white male, 5'9", medium build, with short blonde hair, white shirt, tan pants, white shoes. White male, 5'9", medium build, with short blonde hair, white shirt, tan pants, white shoes, left Shield on the 24th, on May 24th at 1533 hours, in a black BMW, sedan, 28 of Frank Zebra, 95367, Frank Zebra, 95367. He's last seen on Flux, 528 at 1640, southbound at Gale and Forest Hill in Peoria. Vehicle last seen in Peoria, 28th Clearvale, at 2 in Taylor.
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1: Can you stack my back? I'll take care of Kenny, Jeff Leo, Jr.
0: 10-4, 950, 955, it's your lucky day. Lincoln 765 is going to handle Kenny.
1: Got it. Thank you, 765.

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1: 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She said they left in a black car. Didn't know the make or the model. It was eastbound on Clear Lake. Can you call her 17 back and see where she's at?
0: 10-4.

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1: 950.
0: Start 4, Lincoln's Tomb, 17 Oak Ridge. Caller is with Chicago Charter Bus. While he was at the state capitol about an hour ago or more, states he was parked in the bike lane and a bicyclist threw a brick at his tire in Demonstrate. He's standing by.
1: Major head to 900 Rutledge Street, the Heritage Health, for a 60-year-old female who on the fourth floor who is unwell and has a severe headache.
2: Got me.
0: Central City continues. Additional information, reference the second Shield ATL, reference the retail theft under. The suspect vehicle, Frank Zebra, 95367, is clear valid to an Andrew or Robert Hines Sr. at a Normal, Illinois. That's that black 2014 BMW four-door that they had to steal from Shields. Anyway, contact, make your case, or advise, Lincoln 912, 10-16, 16.

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3: Five 5 3 coming out at the other 1050, same in North Carolina, the Silver Bay parking lot, south of the air section.

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2: 727.
1: It's the accident, the second accident, segment Jerkson. They have a male complaining of head pain there, just 43. They're requesting 52.
2: So we're looking.
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0: Like at 9:42, like at 9:55. One thirty one Springbrook, above Hollybrook. Caller is with OSF Psych in Peoria, requesting us to check on Daniel Bartholomew, 12/10/76. He left a message that didn't make sense. He has a history of suicide attempts. Don't have any information as to how he might harm himself or how he's attempted in the past. Unknown weapons. 131 Springbrook.
1: Not great if nobody wants for code 31.
0: Offer. Like 9:42, like 9:45. Last call we had there was in July, and Carlisle and Jory called, wanted to check on him, and we made contact, and he was not suicidal at the time.

0: Lincoln 918. Winston, 1412 Winston, college advising. There's a silver Chevy Malibu and empty lot next to this address. Appears to have quite a bit of damage. Just need plates on it. She's wanting us checked out. I'll get you another.
1: Get her out.
0: And
2: 947.
0: Backup 918, 1412 Winston.
2: Get her out.

0: 10's on scene. We have a two-vehicle accident. Looks like everybody's out and walking around. They're now off the road and in a parking lot. 10 will be out investigating.
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1: 42.
2: You're an ADA for Daniel. We have no received no answer.
1: 10-4, we have one. Do you want me to call it then?
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0: 942, is this ringing? Nine 42 went to voicemail. I didn't leave a message.
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1: 950.
0: I called the 17 back. He said he's now at Lincoln's home, so I'm going to be en route over there.
1: 10-4. Sorry, thank you. You think he would have called us?
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1: 969.
0: 822. Jamal 700 East Dash, go check on a small child, 1 to 2 years of age, walking behind a little girl. The baby appeared to be dirty, only had a diaper on and a shirt. Little girl appeared to be 10, had a black shirt and braids. Clothes no longer on scene. The 10-year-old was telling him to go home. Possible address of 2120 South 12th Street. They said there may be an adult male there, the gray Jeep. You check the child's welfare.
1: Hello.
2: Yeah.

0: Lincoln 955, I'm going to have to reroute you to the service. 405 Natchez Trace, 405 Natchez Trace, Melinda is a fighting, David Kale,
1: 17-28, Simon.
0: Curling in a room in the basement, she can hear him punching things down.
1: 3208 Texas Circle, 3208 Texas Circle, Zach McClure is calling in, states that they're in an issue with the neighbor, it's Tracy Wilson or Williams, they're making threats to batter the 1017, it's a dispute over some lawn clippings, they're currently separated, they started yelling at each other before the call ended.
2: 117 to drop.

0: Beginnings of the.
1: Anthony.
0: 1794 Albany is calling again, saying that he's threatening her over the phone. I also got a 911 call from there. I'll get you another.
1: 970 in route, I can advise.
0: 10-4.
2: Hey, 22.
0: 22.
2: Yeah, I made it down to Cornell, and I'm not seeing anybody matching that description out here. I'd probably cancel the other unit.
0: 10-4. Lincoln 964, you can district card. I'm sorry, 969, district card.
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0: Portuguese, back my ticket up and show me en route to the next.
1: Number 952, you can do security. Can we stay in until they're secure, please?
2: Thank you.

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1: Good.
0: We received a private call about a disturbance at Walgreens. We're keeping it one half there. We're trying to make contact with suspect half. That's Kitchen 55 North from Sherman right now. If we could just get a Walgreens Sherman disturbance ticket, please.
1: Tower.
2: I'm Mitch Bowden, 23.
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0: 3821 Brandon Shire, 3821 Brandon Shire, 1037, gray Buick, four-door, it's occupied on the side of the road by a younger male. They've never seen it before, they like it, check no 17.

0: National City, Ensign King, since located, Tacoma Welfare, subject left 131 Springbrook Drive. National City, Ensign King, since located, Tacoma Welfare, subject left 131 Springbrook Drive. Via Daniel L. Lincoln, Bartholomew, Daniel L. Lincoln, Bartholomew,
1: Sultana
0: 76,
1: Sultana
0: 76.
1: Responds to automatic fire alarm at 3120 Butler Street.
0: Definite statements. Left his residence in the vehicle and the description. Contact check his welfare is where you link in 942-1036-1640. Nice, you go ahead.
2: Ashington, Frank Tom, 862851, Silver Newcomb. 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
0: Number.
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3: 44.
0: 5.
3: Crackles, 2121 North Grand East, 2121 North Grand East. There's a male on a bicycle, has his head hanging down where he's going to topple over. He's going to be out in front of the business, 1017 leaving the area.
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1: 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Engine 2, respond to automatic fire alarm at 3120 Butler Street. Cross streets are Lake Victoria Drive and Edla Stevenson Drive.
5: Precinct 12, C-Med

Engine 1, respond to chest pain at 424 North 4th Street. Cross streets are East Mason Street and East Carpenter Street.

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1: 942.
2: Okay.
1: Daniel's on the phone. We're from Springbrook. Do you have time to talk to him? Or are you getting out there?
2: Go ahead and transfer him out.

0: 969. I'm out at the Wheeler address. I'm going to be checking behind it on the east side. There's someone across the street on the west side saying they heard a pop, but they didn't see any fireworks or anything.
1: Pepper.
2: Z-Man 3, Frank 12. Good. Frank 12 out for the evening.
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0: 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Cross streets are East Isles Avenue and Bryn Mawr Boulevard.

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0: Our general in North Grand. 644 is out with the subject there. He keyed up, not answering now.
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0: 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For a panic alarm at 1605 Appalachian Trail, 1605 Appalachian Trail. It's going to be the Seth and Kayla Morrison residents.
1: 10-4.
0: 208, Simon.
2: Retail theft under occurred at the Shield. It'll be a white female, white.
0: Surfer 33 Longview. 33 Longview. 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
2: Acadia White, 2019, GMC Acadia. 389, seen on block on 526 to 26 at 1224 hours, southbound on the 200 block of East Lakeshore Drive in Springfield. The unit coming in contact will be stop and hold for retail theft under authority, Lincoln 912, 1036, 1656.

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0: Sure. 918 West Maple North, 918 West Maple North, 1016 Victoria is named Chris Morris. Pushed her off the porch and dumped out her purse. They're in a 1016 city, he's her ex, 918 West Maple North.
1: I've seen her off. See her, not even.

Advising three vehicles, no injuries.

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1: Central City Inn, same county to locate, we're serving veterans in Lindbergh. Central City Inn, same county to locate, we're serving veterans in Lindbergh. The Black Nissan Maxima, Black Nissan Maxima. Toyota Edward Robert 21526, Edward Robert 21526, Clear Valley to Araya Bernstein and James Cole at a fair. It's a black 2023 Nissan sedan. It was in and out of lane and driving erratically. They had an unknown direction, a veteran from Lindbergh, and you can contact Maker and Pace. 736-7210.
0: Gentlemen, I'm 23.
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0: Lincoln 969. Manor, 10 at Manor Court, 10 Manor Court, Larry's advising LaToya Nash didn't show up for court order child drop off. He's standing by in a maroon Lexus. He has paperwork or copies of it.
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0: First one's going to be Adam 6-4241, Adam 6-4241. 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
2: That one's clear and mail at Dana and David Zach out of Auburn Gray, 2017 GMC four-wheel drive. 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
2: That one's going to be clear and valid to Christopher Boetner out of Auburn Black, 2018 Mazda Sedan. Christopher Horn in 91. 29 clear, 27 valid, active void.
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1: 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They're coming from the Toronto Road area, 15-20 minute ETA.
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0: 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First name, King, Young, Adam, Nora, Adam. R. Robert Middle, date of birth 2-16-09, 21609, female.
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0: Last name Boy, Ocean, William, Mary, Adam, Nora. First name Adam, Boy, Boy, Adam, Nora, Edward, Young. B Boy Middle, date of birth 11-25-09, 11-25-09, female.
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1: 3101, Twin Lakes, number 11, 50-year-old male with weakness.
0: That a, so it was at 115, threatened to shoot her mom, and her dog. She did not see a weapon. He is in his residence at this time. His name is Justin, unknown last name, unknown clothing. He was driving a white Ford car, 28 of Frank Adam, 43608, is clear and suspended, expired to Justin Kirk. Should an Indiana address on the 28th, white 2015 Buick sitting in.
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0: Dollar General, 10570 stash. Caller was a passerby. Saw a male wearing a hooded sweatshirt and a mask walk into the business with a black skeleton hooded sweatshirt and a mask. It's been pending. Hello.
1: Where's that around?
0: We have not got any calls from the business. 10-4, Lincoln 969, or correction, 964, he's out with the suspect in front of JCPenney's.
1: 10-60.

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1: 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Lincoln 958. 9202 East Cedar, meet with Dallas, reference, thanks for having lost his gun. What's the report? What's the officer up?
0: They're up. 736. Cancel him, I'll take that report, he just took one.
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0: In route. 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

0: 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I'm Alice, our victim on Jefferson, right under the underpass.
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1: Good. Good.
0: 1824 Pope, 1824 Pope, Victoria Menza is inviting a black female with tight shirt and blue jeans is insulting her and throwing sticks in her yard, and they're in a disturbance about it.
1: Sure.

0: Siemens. 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It's a male subject having back pain. He says he wants to go to Memorial now.
1: Lincoln 950. 205 Westbrook Drive. Caller said he'd meet if needed. Is it a white male with a white shirt and gray pants? Was acting strange. Came to this door. Indicated he was with Vivint. So the left hand of Northbound caller like him checked.
2: 950,
1: you can just check our item. Have something else.
2: Go ahead.
1: Okay. 822-10-4. 950 at 5th and Jefferson. Caller said a gray Ram truck. Parcel 20-37699. So I switched another truck that was parked. It was a black truck on 28. Caller was a passerby that has left. The vehicle is left westbound on Jefferson. Parked vehicles somewhere at 5th and Jefferson.
2: Enough.

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0: Okay, I'm looking for you, Evan. I'm sending you.
1: 964, I'm sorry, I couldn't copy. What was that traffic?
2: So, can you give me that 500 call?
1: 10-4-9-6-7, can you back him up, please? Okay, 967, would you back up 947, please?
2: 947, I'll advise you, can't please.
0: On the scene, you too.
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1: 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I don't
0: care. 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
3: Lincoln
2: 822,
3: Lincoln 955. Okay, so Mark units, 22nd in Montgomery, 22nd in Montgomery. How is it by the
1: 22nd in Montgomery
3: there,
1: with TD.
3: That a child was ran over.
1: Have a fight going on. Color says a male.
3: So six vehicles are red.
1: The
3: TV
1: 20s, and
3: it's still on scene.
1: Got hit by a
3: car. 28.
2: Engine 5, respond to a call at North 22nd Street in Montgomery Lane.
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0: lines. 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
1: 10 for.
0: Is that 3-6 stack, Mike? I'm going to route to that as well.
1: Sir. We have another caller, or the same caller saying there you have bats and bricks.

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So say everyone slow down. Apparently, there was no one run over with a car. 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
1: 964, can you show us down at 1924 for another disturbance?
0: They're now saying no one was hit with a car, but that there are multiple people involved in the disturbance and someone's armed with a bat. So we're going to keep you going, but you can slow down. They're now saying no one was hit with a car, but there are multiple people in the disturbance and someone has a bat. So we're going to have you continue, but slow down and wait for people.
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3: Black male, camo, sweatshirt, shoulder-length threads, and white shoes.
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0: 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What is your
2: 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En route.
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4: 3410 Pinion.
0: Eyes on right now. 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
2: 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No one has heard from her.
0: Number one, is she have traffic?
3: She has no rest.
0: Number one, Chief Murphy, did you have traffic?
2: Frank 90.
4: Number one.
0: Number one, do you have traffic? You keyed up.
5: 90.
4: Yes, can I get an ordinance violation ticket for Jason Park?
2: North Hollywood. Daniel Avenue for a 50-year-old male having abnormal breathing, gasping for air.
5: I mean, we'll be in or out.
0: Lincoln 970. 1528 North 11th Street for criminal damage. Caller's hard to understand. Said he's going back to his residence, 1528 North 11th, and something about countryside closeouts and on Ridgely. A patent trader from 1604 North 14th apparently broke out the windows there.
1: 10-4, I'm en route. I'm sorry.
0: 10-4.

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0: Bergen Park, it's a playground parking lot. Frank Zebra, 39152. Silver, small Chevy SUV. I'll advise.
1: Jumper.

0: 362. Surfer number 5, Homewood Court. Number 5, Homewood Court, 1017 and Erin Ledley, I believe she said. She's wanting to talk to you about a pit bull that came charging out of 8, Homewood Court. Said it growled at and barked at some children, but the children got it back into its residence without a problem.
1: 1815.
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0: Seven six six. 2945 South 6. 2945 South 6. The Walgreens, me as Caitlin Nelson. She's wanting officers to stand by so she can look at some video, reference a civil matter. She's stand by in a gold vehicle.
3: 19.
4: We're able to make access to the home. Nobody is here. Her vehicle is gone. If you could keep PD coming, but cancel the 52.
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0: So for 890 North Tower Road, 890 North Tower Road, there's a Robert Draper, does not want to be about 15 minutes ago, a male subject, appeared about white male, 6 foot and is 30.
3: 495. 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
0: 30, unshaven, approach caller's 10-year-old daughter.
3: Yeah.
0: Before going northbound on the North Tower.
1: Lincoln 942. This is 43, both high.
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1: 10-4. Heard that we had to check on the welfare back in December 24.

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1: 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The black 2020 Ram
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1: going to
2: retain a
1: 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Let's see, northbound from East Lake Shore and Rochester Road. 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

0: 970. 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
1: Sure. Lincoln, 970, he called from a 911 only, so I'm sorry.
0: 10-4, the front door is wide open. I can hear them upstairs playing music, but nobody's coming down.
1: Sure. He's calling back now. Or
2: I'm 23.
3: Tower.
1: 942.
2: The front door was semi open. Firefighters checked inside the residence, and she was not inside. So possibly she's on the move.
1: Tower.
2: Front door was secure.
1: My 42, we put a 28 on the ticket, just 43.

0: Central City and St. Vincent to locate Stefano retail theft. 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Suspect equals a black 2008 Chevy sedan. Black 2008 Chevy sedan. Twin of Edward Zebra 34228. Edward Zebra 34228. Pick up by a black male, about 30 to 40 years of age, 5'10" thin build, had a cream and red hat on, black sunglasses, black shirt, black shorts, and a gold cross necklace. Vehicle registered to Lakeisha Comer at 2224 Joyce Lane. The last hit block at 1729 northbound at Pope in Kansas. Possibly vehicle may be at 1913 East Stewart. Any unit with contact, stop and hold, run a street sales test over, 30 Lincoln 918, 1036 1822.
1: 116.
2: Seven, five, six, go for 116.
1: Oh. We just had the hospital call and advise that there's a kid ready for pickup. References call, is he able to do that, or can you send second shift? Okay, is he able to do that, or do I need to send a second shift?
3: Second. Have him go pick it up, thank you.
1: 10-4. 208. There's an assault kit ready for pickup.

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1: 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Hey, Sydney, what was your traffic?
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0: Return to 4301 in Wabash, have panic alarm, freeze air alarm, I'll get you another.
1: En route. 918, stack mine back, I'll go with you.
0: Thanks. Look at 955, look at 942.
2: 55.
0: 500 West Mason, 500 West Mason. There's a white male with white shirt that's going into traffic. He's on the sidewalk now. Caller's like as well for check.
1: En route.
2: En route.
0: Actually, I'm going to have to reroute you to disturbance, 330 West Mason, 320 West Mason, Nicole Verardi, sees Timothy Willis. They're trying to batter people. White shirt, blue pants. Color wasn't making sense. He left westbound, she said. I don't know if this is, could be the subject that was in traffic or not.

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1: Okay.

Control, City in St. Pete, Central located subject on a code 30 domestic battery, Kurt A. Karazovecki, 415 North 9th. Control, City in St. Pete, Central located subject on a code 30 domestic battery, Kurt A. 415 North 9th. Sussex, Perry L. Lincoln Wilson, Perry L. Lincoln Wilson, blackmail, 918 of 82, East 55135, black and brown, 55134, black and brown, listed wearing a black t-shirt, black pants, black backpack, tan and camo hat, last seen eastbound on Madison from the area of 415 North 9th Street, contact code 30 domestic battery, 30 Lincoln 907, 1036, 1829.

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0: The hits keep on coming. Walmart on Freedom, 3401 Freedom, Camila, an employee there, said they have a Black Chrysler 300 and row 7 was hit by another vehicle. They're going to try to pull video when you get there.
1: En route.

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0: 2811 CN, 2811 CN, apartment B. We get an open line, female yelling for her keys back. We didn't have any contact, no answer on call back. Show history in apartment B with a leasing on the scat.
1: Yeah. 7-1, right?

0: 6, can I get a check on the welfare ticket at 1200 Rail Fence Drive?
1: Car 50, just 43, that we have a 12-year-old missing from 912 South 3rd Street, Willow Wilson, o'clock, caller is now on South 14th.
2: Turn 4, who do you have now?
1: No one yet, I'm going to try to get someone there so they can. Just 40.
2: Back 9 Black, I'll be in trouble.
1: For just 43, she thinks she's with her aunt, but she doesn't know the aunt's address.
2: And 4, if you still got her on the line, see if we can get a phone number for the aunt. See if we can look in locals, cross references, see if we can find out about the aunt and the kid.
3: Post 17 in the lobby, reference lost or stolen property.
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0: 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Eight oh nine, I think they might have went 42. It still shows them on the map though. 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
1: Surfer post, see if you can find an OP on a Gabriella Wilson. Gabriella Wilson, 1017 is advising that she's at Tigerheart Griffin in the Dominican Hall for some kind of kid function. OPs in locals, not leads.

0: a good 8 or 9 out of 579, and I'll hear train easier and route.
1: 10-4, thank you. Can you step in 25 with me underneath the overpass on Jefferson?
0: For St. John's. 10-4, I'll call her back and let her know.
2: Someone
0: 10-4. Ida 579, can you copy on one?

0: 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I'll be giving a 59 to one adult female to Freedom Gas Station. 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
1: 10-4, 1848, 1848. Central All City Gas, same community, sent to locate reckless driving for a black of Stanford. Central All City Gas, same county units, sent to locate 400 East Stanford.
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1: It's going to be a silver GMC truck, 20-43949 B-Boy, 43 9 4 9 9 B-Boy, Xavier Johnson, and a Luke Powell on 9th Street, the White 20, GMC truck, it was eastbound towards 11th, and it's on the vehicle, any unit with contact maker, okay, 36 1849.

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attention all CD 17. Smith located suspect wanted. Stop and hold criminal damage over. Disorderly contact 106 Illini Boulevard. Attention all CD 17. Smith located suspect wanted. Reference incident occurred at the Walgreens 106 Illini Boulevard. Gonna be stop and hold criminal damage over. Disorderly conduct for Jacob W. William Goldsberry, white male, 214 of 2008, 5'11, 145, blonde and green, unknown clothing. Driving south on I-55 from Sherman in a black Audi, 1020 of Edward David, 85142, Jacob W.M. Goldsberry, white male, 214 of 08, 511, 145, blonde and green, unknown clothing, driving southbound I-55 in a black Audi, 28 of Edward David, 85142, Skid 4755, 7 County Clear, 1853.

0: verify. I'm gonna be en route to 1211 from the 14th Street. I don't think that's where this juvenile and the father's gonna be.
1: Can I get another to the Sunder Pass?
0: Back on my car, please.
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0: 0736. 603 Huntington Road, 2603 Huntington Road, Sherlock Holmes, fighting peak cold and
1: engine
0: her
1: four,
0: children, 11-year-old.
1: Respond to
0: cold.
1: A system at 2089 Henry Road,
0: she's on
1: Cross
0: Oakdale
1: Street,
0: Belker
1: Road, Road and Sandpaper Road.
0: And once they're well protected.
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0: 2089 Henley for a 76-year-old male who fell is not alert.
1: Yeah.
0: Engine 4 from control.
2: Engine 4.
0: We upgraded this to an aid call. They're not alert. We got you an ambulance on the way.
2: 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Thank you.

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1: 970.
0: Can you show me en route to 1804 North 14th Street for follow-up?
1: Oh, for North 14th, do you need another there?
0: Negative.
1: Confirm.